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1: Hey, what up, girl?
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0: Au revoir.
2: Sur Europe 2. 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Don't you think I'm a little too young to be messed with like that?